The Quiet Storm, riding with you, kicking back and chilling with you, with the music and those that'll touch your heart in a special way. I'm Lenny Green, reminding you that love is being honest with yourself at all times. And love is also telling, listening, respecting the truth, and never pretending, because love is the source of reality. Here's Uncle Charlie Wilson. Can't live without you. Family, I'm so glad that I'm in your space. Thank you for

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1: New York City, you said you wanted another shot at the mic. 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

The Quiet Storm, locked in, nice and tight. And being close to you is all I desire every night. I'm Lenny Green. Coming up at the top of the hour, I want you to get ready. Get your wine ready. A special cocktail, maybe some lemonade, maybe some herbal tea. That's what I'll be sipping on tonight. Because coming up at the top of the hour, baby, we're going to enjoy a Quiet Storm mini concert. If you've never had an opportunity to see Barry White in performance, wow, you're going to feel the energy. You're going to hear how it sounded. And trust me, he sounded just like his records when he did live shows. I had the honor of meeting the maestro one time, and that was such a great honor in itself. So get ready, coming up at the top. But right now, let me put the Quiet Storm spotlight on my fellow Virgos who are celebrating birthdays today. Birthdays are so special, and you need to understand who's celebrating a birthday with you today aside from myself. Quarterback Patrick Mahomes' birthday today. Actress Danielle Brooks. Our brother Malik Yoba. What's up, brother? Celebrating his birthday today. Dougie Fresh. 6 minutes, y'all. Mr. Dougie Fresh, happy birthday, King. Actor Kyle Chandler's birthday is today. And we can't forget about actor John Ritter. He said he would have celebrated his birthday today. We send prayers out to his family. What a talented actor. Funny cat. But remember, birthdays are feathers in the broad wing of time. Celebrate your life to the fullest. And make sure you celebrate your birthday beyond one day. Here's Guy, giving you a piece of love tonight, baby. The way you like it, the way you need it. Welcome home to the sexiest spot to be in. This is the Quiet Storm.

A quiet storm. Sexy. Comfortable. Are you cool? Much love going out to our families locked in coast to coast. What's up, Brooklyn? Bronx? Upper East Side? Lower West Side? How you doing tonight? To our lovers in the Village of Harlem. Milwaukee, Athens, Tuscaloosa, Lake Charles, Racine, how you feeling, baby? Pine Bluff, Bryan College Station, Texas. Our Aggies are locked in nice and tight. Lake Charles, let's do what we love to do. I've got your request on the way. Yeah. Coming up tonight when we get inside of Confessions of Love and Dr. Indy is joining us. We're going to be talking about something very sexy. I'll tell you about that in just a moment. But right now, let me make it sexy. And ladies, only thing you have to do is give me a little permission to make sure you're feeling right tonight. Because I definitely want to touch that spot. Can't put you to sleep, but I am going to put you to bed. Here's Flowetry and the Quiet Storm.

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You're inside of the Quiet Storm mini concert. The maestro of love, Barry White. Never going to give you up. Last weekend, he would have celebrated a birthday. It's only right that we have him on this Quiet Storm stage, because it's unfortunate that we don't have him in our presence, but we have his catalog of music to embrace, and it never dies, baby. It's timeless. So let me continue laying down and giving you the vibe that you have never experienced before. Let's enjoy another classic from him called Playing Your Game. He was known as the maestro of love, Barry White, inside of the Quiet Storm mini concert.

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Come on.

0: Welcome to the Quiet Storm Mini Concert. The Maestro of Love, yes, Barry White, Practice What You Preach. That song was written for Barry White by Gerald Levert. Gerald was a hell of a writer, and so was Barry White. Writer, producer, composer, actor, did it all. Born in Galveston, Texas. And we miss him so much. But I'm so happy that we can enjoy his music. And I'm glad that you're embracing it, because he embraced us with these songs in a special, special way, and spoke for us, fellas, in many ways as well. So let's continue with another song and get a vibe of how he did what he did in concert. Oh, what a night. And this is going to be a night. Tomorrow's going to be a night. Every day is going to be a night, baby, every time you lock in inside of the Quiet Storm. Take it over, Maestro.
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0: the intimate, most relaxing space to be in after a long day. I appreciate you letting me keep you company as you take it on in, take it on down tonight. I'm Lenny Green. We got one more song to lay on you inside of this Quiet Storm mini concert tonight, but I hope you've enjoyed it. Let me know, who would you like to have inside the Quiet Storm mini concert in the upcoming weeks, and I'll see if we can dig it up for you. Now, we've covered a lot of artists, so if we haven't did it, I want to give you that experience. But tonight is very, very special. And coming up in just a moment, there's going to be another special, interesting conversation with Dr. Indy and I, because we're talking about sexual chemistry. Sexual chemistry. She'll tell you all about it in just a little bit. But right now, let me slide us into this next space where the audience is on the edge because the maestro is on the stage. He's going to make it a little sexy for you, ladies, so you may need a towel for this. It's called Staying Power. Welcome to the Quiet Storm mini concert.
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0: There's a love thing going on tonight. With all of your favorite ear candy that you like, sit back. Let us cruise with you. If you're already in the crib, let us just lock down with you for a little bit. But welcome inside the Quiet Storm, and welcome inside the Confessions of Love. And it's that time for us to engage in a little conversation. I've got the lady who knows how to do it right, stir it up, and get it going. And that's Miss Indy Smith.
1: How are you?
0: All is well. Just taking it easy and winding things down nice and slow with everyone tonight.
1: Well, that's how it's supposed to be.
0: Hey, look, I think it's great to pour a glass of wine. I know you can't at that moment, so I'm going to pour a double.
1: Why do you have to take it? You just can't help yourself.
0: I just couldn't. I'm sorry. Well, we're taking this topic somewhere tonight, and I'm going to have you introduce it. Now, I'm curious to know how everyone else thinks about it.
1: All right. So I was thinking about, like, sexual chemistry, and I think we have it because we have sex soulmates. But I want to know if people think if we have sex soulmates, does that mean that that sex soulmate should be our life partner?
0: Let's go right to the phones.
2: Hi, how are you?
0: Well.
1: Hello.
2: I'm Shanine.
1: Hi, Shanine.
0: Hi.
2: Okay. That is a hard one, guys. You know, when you have a soulmate, not all the time you could get along with that person.
1: Right.
2: You keep going back to that person no matter who you're with.
1: Wait, the sex soulmate you keep going back to no matter who you're with? Or
2: no matter who you're with, because that person is the one, your sex soulmate, no matter who you're with, no matter what goes wrong, when it goes wrong, you keep going back to that person. See, I was in this spot just lately. For years, it's been, 15 years, and I still keep going back to this person. No matter who we're with, we still find each other.
1: Oh, my word. Wow.
0: While you're in the other relationship, though?
2: I'm in the relationship, and as soon as something goes bad, it's the perfect time to just be with that person. Or I could be in my relationship, and I'm laying next to who I'm with, and I'm still thinking about my soulmate.
0: Wow.
1: Oh, my God.
0: I've never heard of this before. Yeah, that is crazy.
2: Really?
0: Yeah, I've never heard of that.
2: But no, we've made a pledge to each other.
1: Oh, wow.
2: No matter what, we're not going back to each other. So I can't give an answer to say, should you be with the person or should you not? We're going to stay apart. And if we go back together, then we're going to make it work, definitely. But for now, there's somebody else that loves him more than life, and there's somebody else that loves me more than life, and we're like, it wouldn't be fair to those two people, so.
1: Oh my goodness. I have opened up Pandora's box.
0: I think you did. Well, thank you. Thank you so much, Shanine, for being transparent with us tonight. Wow, this is interesting. This is going to be interesting.
2: All right, guys. Have a good one. Thank you.
1: Thank you.
0: Make sure you call us up at 212-545-1075.
3: Yeah, and you can always email me at thedrindy@gmail.com. We want to know what you think. So the topic is, if you have a sex soulmate, Lenny, I can see your face, though.
0: I know you can.
3: If we have a sex soulmate and we're with our partners, should our partners in life also be our sex soulmate?
0: I can't wait to hear you or read your email. As you do that, let me slide into something from Gerald Austin. Take me where you want to, baby. We're inside the Confessions of Love. This is the Quiet Storm.

0: The Quiet Storm will be right back. Come celebrate culture, heritage, and legacy at the African American Day Parade weekend in Harlem. 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

0: Welcome inside the Quiet Storm, and we are inside of an interesting conversation that this young lady right here, Ms. Indy Smith, has dug up out of Pandora's box.
1: I don't know if it was in that box, but, you know.
0: It must be close to the box there. Please share the topic.
1: So, I wanted to know if people thought we had sex soulmates.
0: I didn't even know that.
1: Sex soulmates. Yeah. So, it's just this one person that you are just sexually drawn to for lifetime. And if that's the case, is that the life partner we should have? Should you be a life partner to your sex soulmate?
0: Let's get your name and let's get your thoughts.
2: Avril.
0: Okay, Avril.
2: Yeah.
0: What do you say about this topic, brother?
2: Very, very interesting. I don't think it's necessarily important that we have stuck with our sex mate for life. It would be wonderful if we do. Yes. I think there are certain underlying things that keep people together for life, like honesty and trust. And there's another word that I like to throw in here, if I may. Uh-huh. And that word is chemistry. Mm. Chemistry, when you hold somebody's hand, the person holds you back. When you look at somebody, they look at you back. Smile, they smile at you back. Some people may say, saying that you have a sex soulmate is kind of out of the box. For me, I think it'd be wonderful knowing what I like. I think there are certain underlying issues which are more important than to have a sex soulmate. Last thing I want to say is it would be wonderful if you have a sex soulmate. People who are willing to do ranges of stuff. It would be wonderful, but I don't think that should be an underlying most important issue in a relationship.
0: Yes, sir, Avril. You made a very sound point and a very strong point. You know, this sexual chemistry topic is making our phones stay lit. 212-545-1075. Lay it on them again, Andy, just in case they just tapped in.
3: We're talking sexual chemistry. However, we have a soulmate thing going on, right? In the ether. So if I have a sexual soulmate because of our sexual chemistry, but I'm with someone, maybe my sex soulmate is supposed to be my soulmate. I don't know. What do you think?
0: Think about that as I put the Quiet Storm spotlight on Eric Bellinger. Cry in front of you. Welcome to Confessions of Love. This

0: The music makes you say ooh-wee sometimes. Welcome inside the Quiet Storm. I'm Lenny Green.
1: I'm Indy Smith.
0: Confessions of Love is stirring up the pot tonight, thanks to Indy Smith.
1: I try.
0: You don't have to try. You do it well, effortlessly.
1: Okay. I want to understand and know about sexual soulmates. If you have a sex soulmate out there, you know, we go through relationships one after the other. It doesn't work. It doesn't work. Well, maybe that's tied to our sexual chemistry. So my question is, if you have a sex soulmate, should your sex soulmate be your life partner?
0: You heard her. New York, New Jersey, Connecticut, Augusta, Georgia, Tuscaloosa, Alabama, Oklahoma City, Milwaukee. Let's go to the love lines. Let's get your name. And what's your thoughts on this topic? Hi.
2: Hey, how y'all doing? Hello.
1: Hey.
0: We're good.
2: Hey, I'm Ayana. And you know what? Just listen to Indy. I don't know if it's sexual chemistry or sexual maturity. Because it is such a great question in terms of your sex soulmate. Can that be your life partner? I think some of us are so wrapped up spiritually through our sex organ and our sex life. That becomes, okay, this person just gave me so much. I just want to be a good life partner. But if you're not spiritually, emotionally mature without that, then honestly, it can only be your sex soulmate because you don't know how to have a real life partner or be a life soulmate.
1: Wow, she went deep with it.
0: But that's
2: no, I really, it had me really think about it. Yeah,
0: because sex is going to be sex. Nothing else. If that's what your desire is, I get it.
2: Right, and you got to respect that.
0: Yep.
2: Because I have been in a sexual soulmate relationship where he really, bless his heart, gave me everything, but my spirit was still empty. As I was growing, I couldn't really make him a life partner because he was just my sexual soulmate. There's no way you want to be.
0: You hit the nail on the head.
2: Oh, so, thanks, man.
0: Thank you. We really appreciate
2: that. You're welcome. All right.
0: Talk to us. We're going to go back to the lines one more time to get your thoughts, and we're curious to know how you feel about this.
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0: I've got your request on the way from Luther Vandross. Also have your request on the way in the next hour for some Tina Marie. Shout out to our lovers that's locked in Milwaukee and Tuscaloosa. But right now, let me put the Quiet Storm spotlight on October London. This is hot and new, baby. Silent Treatment. We've been through that before, too. Welcome inside the Confessions of Love. This is the Quiet Storm.

0: The Quiet Storm will be right back.
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1: Welcome inside the Quiet Summit. Welcome inside the Confessions of Love. And it's getting heated tonight. For those of you who were able to get through, we thank you for engaging in conversation. 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But Indy, tell everyone what this topic has been.
2: This is all about your sex soulmate. Right. So I want to know, if we have a sex soulmate out there, is that person the person that should be our life partner? Is that the reason why relationships don't work out? Because we are not with our sex soulmate.
1: Good question. Let's get your name and let's get your thoughts. Hi.
3: Hi, I'm Ellen.
1: Hi, Ellen.
3: Hi, Andy.
4: Hi.
1: So what do you think about this, Ellen?
3: My strong opinion is, for me personally, when you have a knight in white and shining armor, I think that goes along with the sex thing and the partnership thing. For a lot of women, and men probably think a little bit differently than I do, they may separate the two, but for me personally, they go into one. Does that make sense?
2: Mm-hmm.
1: So does that mean that sex soulmate is a great life partner?
3: Yes, definitely, because I think sex is a very important part of a relationship, and both partners have to be on the same wavelength in order for it to move forward. But there's other factors in the relationship. It's not just about sex, but it's very important. It's very healthy to have a healthy relationship.
1: What kind of percentage do you feel sex plays in a relationship?
3: I think it's 100% as important as everything else in a relationship, like trust and love and communication and respect. I think it all goes together. I think you have to have that 100% and more. I think if you have less than that, I think that people's hearts may not be in as much.
1: You agree with that, Indy?
2: I do.
1: Well, Ellen, thank you for your input, and we appreciate that.
3: Well, thank you, guys. Thanks so much. I appreciate that, and you guys have a blessed day.
2: You too.
1: Let me just slide us into Luther Vandross by request. This is called Anyone Who Had a Heart, and coming up, Dr. Indy and I will give you our assessment on this interesting topic tonight. Welcome inside of the Quiet Storm.

0: 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New heat, new vibes, new faces. It's how we do Mondays in the city.
1: 'Cause I'ma let you know right now, I will burn this whole thing down. Mind you.
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0: Welcome inside the Quiet Storm. I'm Lenny Green.
1: I'm Indy Smith.
0: And we're inside of Confessions of Love. And thank you for getting through tonight and enjoying the interesting topic of conversation that Indy so carefully opened up the Pandora's box to give us tonight about sex soulmates. Indy, I never thought we had sex soulmates, but now that we have heard the conversation and I've gotten a broadened perspective, we definitely do have sex soulmates. But I think I have to agree with one of our previous lovers that got in tonight, Ayana, where she says, you know, if it's just about the sex, that's one thing. But if you're trying to get something long term, that may not be the thing.
1: Absolutely.
0: But sex does play a huge role. Our last caller said, Ellen, it plays a huge role in the relationship.
1: It does. I was just thinking, if you're tied to that person sexually from a spiritual perspective, how do you not always yearn for it, whether you meet them or not now? Is there always going to be something missing from the relationship that you're in because there's someone out there that you're actually sexually connected to?
0: Well, I think the first young lady kind of exemplified that, because she is presently in a relationship and she still thinks about that sex soulmate.
1: Mm-hmm.
0: Especially when they go through problems.
1: Right.
0: We really would love to hear your thoughts on this. So please let us know how you feel about that. Send us the email, LennyGreenTQS@gmail.com.
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0: Here's the lady who we miss so much, Tina Marie, by request, Dear Lover, The Quiet Stone Bear.

0: The Quiet Storm with requested music going out to Natasha. Thank you for locking in with us tonight from the CSRA in Augusta. Shout out to everyone in Albany and Athens, Georgia. Shout out to everyone that's locked in with us tonight in Pine Bluff. What's going on, New Jersey? What's going on, Connecticut? How you feeling? I'm Lenny Green.
1: I'm Dr. Indy Smith.
0: And that's going to seal it up for us for tonight and for the week.
1: So what's the plan? What's the plan? Oh, I know the plan.
0: Well, tomorrow, out in the Hamptons, there's going to be a fashion, art, music thing going down, and the after party will be a birthday party. I want to thank everyone who RSVP'd. It's completely filled up. I understand you're going to be coming to shake a little leg with me out there, too.
1: Look, I'm going to try, y'all. Lenny knows I have multiple lives. No complaining. I'm not complaining. I'm totally grateful.
0: Well, I hope to see you, and I hope to see y'all. And I want to thank Montel Jordan and his wonderful wife for stopping by this week to hang out with me. It was a really nice experience. Next week, you never know who's going to stop by. And shout out to all my fellow Virgos. We are over celebrating our birthdays for one day. Anybody should be over. And no matter what, whether you're Virgo or not, celebrate your life to the fullest and at least for 1 month. All right?
1: I'm going to remember that for February, Lenny.
0: I know you will. And you should. And you should. Love much, laugh often, live well. Sweet dreams, ladies, fellas, always appreciate your presence. This has been the most comfortable and sexiest and thought-provoking space to be in tonight. This has been The Quiet Storm. Have a great weekend. Night, night.
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0: This is Lenny Green. 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

Dr. Bob Lee is making house calls until 5 o'clock in the morning. I'm 107.5 WBLS. Love you like a brother. 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

0: Welcome, welcome, welcome. Brandy's sitting up in my room. I'm sitting up in the operating room. We've got you covered till about the 5 o'clock in the morning. It's a Friday, September the 18th, with 46 days to Election Day. Get it ready, keep it tight, and keep it right. We've got the info, the education, good music, and the whole nine all for you right throughout the morning. Here's some Nicki Minaj featuring Drake singing about a moment for life on 107.5 WVLS. Here we go.
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107.5 WVLS. Big things happening this weekend. I'll tell you about the two-day event with the African American Day Parade. They're going to be on the plaza of the Harlem State Office Building on Saturday. And then Sunday, the big parade, rain or shine. A lot of people coming through that parade. A lot of people on the sidelines of that parade. And it's bigger and better than ever. We'll let you know more about it. In fact, we'll see you there. The music continues with me, the Doc, Bob Lee, on 107.5 as I rock on BLS. Can we just

0: New York area, and we do it live from the House of Justice in Harlem. 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
6: What happened? How did we get here? You was riding your car on the expressway in the fast lane, and a tractor trailer moved into the fast lane, but didn't see you, and hit you. What is the doctor saying? The doctor saying that you're gonna live. 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

0: It's 107.5 WPLS. That's all she wrote for the 12 o'clock hour. But hey, the weekend is here and we've got a whole lot in store for you. All you have to do is travel with us right throughout the weekend and we'll travel with you too. Walking elbow to elbow, side by side, toe to toe, hip to hip. That whole trip, we're with you every step of the way. Coming up next, I've got some LL Cool J, some Ciara, doing some Beyonce, some Monica, Michael Jackson, Neo, got some Kendrick Lamar featuring SZA, Soul For Real, and a whole lot more. All coming at you next on 107.5 WVLS.
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0: Yeah, here we go. Sierra right here featuring Ludacris and working it well right throughout the 1 o'clock hour and then some. Good morning of the Dr. Bob Lee. Hanging out with you until taking you to it and taking you through it, all the way through it and to it. Here's some Beyonce. 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

107.5 WBLS. Dads, bring your child to school day. They've been doing it different parts of the week. I know a school that was doing it on Thursday. There's another school uptown with DLB and the crew from the Fearless Four and that whole crew in Harlem. They're doing it this morning. I may jump up there and pay them a visit. Big up to the Academy for Future Leaders. Dads, bring your child to school day. We'll let you know more about it. Keep it right here on 107.5.

0: 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Shake it to the max. Please just rewind. Shang, let me shake it to the max.
1: New York City. You said you wanted another shot at the mic. Well, Mic's On is back. 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

Good Friday morning to you from all of us here at 107.5 WBLS. And if you're celebrating a birthday around this time, happy birthday to you and many, many more. You're celebrating along with Holly Robinson Pete. She just turned 62. Ben Carson, 75. Ricky Bell from Belle Biv DeVoe's, 59. Tawanda Braxton, one of the Braxton sisters. She just turned 53. Jada Pinkett Smith is 55. And you? Telling me another time. Happy birthday to you and many, many more. May God continue to shine that light on you. We're moving well together right throughout the 2 o'clock hour on 107.5 WBLS. Good morning. When they say-

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0: Yo, it's 107.5 WBLS. That about does it for this hour. Weatherman says look for a shower in some spots. Mainly cloudy and humid. It's going down to about 72 degrees. And then later on today, sun and some clouds. Less humid in the afternoon. Highs of about 83. Got some TLC coming up next with some Beyonce. CeCe Peniston, Chris Brown, Evelyn Champagne King. Sean Paul's going to be in there too. Some Tyler, Total. Got some Rihanna, En Vogue, Eric Bellinger. Some Busta Rhymes and a whole lot more. All busting it out next on BLS.
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Hanging out inside of the 3 o'clock hour with me, the Dr. Bob Lee. How are you? I'm waving a hand from the operating room, reminding you that we have about 47 days to Election Day. Early voting is October the 24th through November 1st. Election Day is November 3rd. So do what you need to do to make it all happen. We'll be with you every step of the way. And don't forget, on Election Day, we have the roll to the poll. We'll be traveling from poll site to poll site with you every step of the way. The music continues with me, the Doc, Bob Lee. Let's continue to rock on BLS. Here we go.

0: Come celebrate culture, heritage, and legacy at the African American Day Parade weekend in Harlem. This year's theme is Good Businesses Sustain Our Future. And it all kicks off Saturday, September 19th, with the 4th annual Get Involved Community Literacy, Health and Culture Celebration. Come out for free literacy activities, community resources, giveaways, on-site health services, live performances, and more from 11 a.m. to 5 p.m. at Adam Clayton Powell Jr. Plaza, 163rd West 125th Street. Then Sunday, September 20th, it's the 57th annual African American Day Parade, led by the renowned Grambling State University Tiger Marching Band. The parade takes over 7th Avenue from 111th to 137th Street, 12:30 to 6 p.m. Come be part of the power through unity as we put Black excellence on display in Harlem with WBLS.
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4: 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Well, schoolgirls or the African Mean Girls play. 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It's Broadway's latest hit, a bright, biting comedy from Tony Award-nominated creator with a powerhouse cast. And baby, when the pageant recruiter from Miss Ghana 1986 comes to school, Queen Bee, Paulina, and her crew pull out all the stops. 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

0: There you go. That's it for the 3 o'clock hour on 107.5 WVLS. Good morning to Doc Bob Lee. Keeping you company until about 5 o'clock in the morning. Then we'll see you out in the community. Number one for R&B and number one in the community, too. We'll do a quick break right here. Come back with some Mario. Got some Jodeci, Eve, Whitney, Mariah, Lumity, Lisa Stansfield, Montel Jordan, Soul to Soul, Ja Rule featuring Ashanti, and a whole lot more. All headed your way next on BLS.
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Oh, man, talk to me. Jodeci right there on 107.5 WBLS. Thank you so much for hanging out with me. Weatherman says if you are stepping out this morning, look for a shower in some spots. Mainly cloudy and humid. It's going to be about 72 degrees in it late on today. Sun and some clouds, less humid in the afternoon, highs of about 83. Coming up, I'll give you that whole weekend forecast. Stand by, and I've got some more good music. There's some Eve and Gwen Stefani. 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

107.5 WVLS, good morning to you. How are you? I hope all is well. It's about that time for those inspiring quotes, and I've got them right here. Father Theodore M. Hesburgh once said, "The very essence of leadership is that you have to have vision. You can't blow an uncertain trumpet." Walter Bagehot once said, "The great picture in life is doing what people say you cannot do." Winston Churchill once said, "Success consists of going from failure to failure without loss of enthusiasm." Dennis Brennan Nelson once said, "Someday is not a day of the week." Napoleon Hill once said, "If you cannot do great things, do small things in a great way." Those are your inspiring quotes as we continue with the music right here on 107.5 WVLS.

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0: Well, there you have it. That about does it for this hour right here on this Friday, September the 18th, with 46 days to Election Day. Weatherman says look for a shower in some spots, mainly cloudy and humid. It's going to be about 72 degrees if you decide to step out this morning. Later on today, sun and clouds, less humid in the afternoon, highs of about 83. Saturday, not as warm, with lower humidity, with times of clouds and sunshine. Supposed to be like one of the best days of the week, highs of about 71. Sunday, look for periods of rain, some heavy at times, highs of about 70 degrees. And that's your weekend weather forecast. Hey, listen, if you're celebrating a birthday around this time, happy birthday to you and many, many more. May God continue to shine that light on you. Stand by for the pastor, Donna McClurkin, followed by the Steve Harvey Morning Show with Ann Tripp with all the news and information. Always remember this, what you are is God's gift to you. What you make of yourself is your gift to God. So choose your choice. Let your choice control the chooser. And I'll see you Sunday at the African American Day Parade. I'm the Dr. Bob Lee. I'll catch you another day, another way. Have a beautiful day and a great weekend. I love you all. Peace.
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0: AC Nelson and Madison R. Ward. Before that, you heard Brent Jones with Nothing Else Matters. It's the new Donnie McClurkin Show, and right now, it's time for our flashback song of the day.
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0: Today, we're taking you back to the year 1995. As a matter of reference, in 1995, the show The Wayans Brothers debuted on the WB. For anyone that had a computer back then, Microsoft launched Windows 95. And I know some people that still are using Windows 95. Anyway, no. The movie Toy Story was released by Pixar, and it was the first fully computer animated feature film, and that changed animation forever. But also in 95, this song showed up. It's called Show Up by John P. Key. Your flashback.

0: Just You Wait by Nia Allen and Major. Before that, you heard Show Up by John P. Key. I'm T. Stone holding down the fort. Yo, keep it where you got it. I got to take a break. But when we come back, I'll be jumping on them turntables for your praise break. And we got your Friday funnies till you get your laugh on. So keep it where you got it. We'll be right back.
1: 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Are you ready to party like we used to? 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I'll see you there.
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Welcome back. It's the new Donnie McClurkin Show. Yours truly, T-Storm, holding down the fort. Listen, so much music, and we're going to keep it going. Here's Melvin Crispell III with God Is, right here on the new Donnie McClurkin Show.

0: Click the show, I'm T-Storm, holding down the fort. And right about now, it's time for our Friday Funnies. You know, the Bible says a cheerful heart is a good medicine. So let's get some cheer in your heart and some laughter in your spirit. Today's Friday Funnies comes from one of the funniest men that ever do it, Sinbad, who had suffered like some illness, and he's back moving around right now, and it's good to see him out telling jokes again. So we're going to take it back with your Friday Funnies coming from Sinbad. Let's get to it.
1: Back then, too, man, people don't realize they don't even use it no more. Layaway was it in the 70s. That was just to throw you off. You wasn't going to get the clothes. They were just trying to fake you out, hope you forget about the shirt. My mother was the queen of layaway. My mother, boy, she would set us up $400 worth of clothes. We're like, we going to be sharp. We going to be sharp. My mother, okay, y'all, we going to put this on layaway. Oh, mama, come on. Mama, just give me one shirt. My mama buy $400 worth of clothes and go put down $1 a month. I still got stuff on layaway from 1973. My mother, we gonna get that jacket, baby. We gonna get you that jacket. We used to get on our bikes, ride down to the store, and look at our stuff on layaway. Check my shirt out, man. Look at that. I'm gonna have that by next Christmas. You know that.

0: He's Abel from Darwin Hobbs right here on the new Donnie McClurkin Show. I am T Storm holding down the fort. And I got to take a break. But listen, when we come back, I'm jumping on the turntables and setting off your weekend with your praise break. Man, let's get to it, man. So keep it right here. We got it. As soon as we get back, I'm on them turntables.
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0: That is your praise break for this weekend. I'm DJ T-Storm. Again, you can follow me at The Real T-Storm on Instagram, that Facebook, and the TikTok. I have a playlist on Apple Music called The Praise Break Playlist. 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Gotta take a break. When we come back, Pastor Donnie McClurkin has an inspirational message that you don't want to miss. Keep it right where you got. 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
1: Hi, this is Donnie McClurkin, and I've got an inspirational message just for you. There's a great difference between happiness and joy. 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Happiness is based on what happens. And if what happens is positive, it gives us a sense of happiness. But joy? Joy is from a divine place. Joy comes from God. Joy comes from confidence in knowing that no matter how bad things are, you've got God on your side. 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Never lose your joy. Keep your faith strong in God and keep your mind stayed on Him, and you will have joy unspeakable and full of glory.

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1: 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I'm T-Stone. I've been holding it down. Look, thank you for starting your day with us right here on the new Donnie McClurkin Show. Appreciate you listening. Have a blessed weekend. And as my Aunt Laura would say, God loves you, and so do I.

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27: Undivided attention, please. It's another day. God has blessed us with another opportunity, yet in the land of the living. Man, that's a good thing. Whatever measure of health you got, be grateful for it. Thank Him for all the small things. If you live in a state of gratitude, it will increase your abundance immensely. See, gratitude is just not thanking Him for what you want to have tomorrow or what He gave you yesterday. It's where you are today. And complete gratitude of where you are today. Man, how abundant your life is today. If you stay in that frame of mind, that creates the life of abundance. Once you create the aura of abundance, that is what you attract more of to your life. Abundance. That's the small caveat that you should take away from what I just said. If you are grateful and truly grateful of your present, not for what He's going to do for you, and not exactly for what all He's done for you, but where you are with it today, completely content with today, that creates the arena for abundance, and that's what attracts more. Steve Harvey Morning Show, Shirley Strawberry, Carla Pharrell, Mississippi Monica Jr., the comeback kid, and the legend that is Nephew Tommy, all in one breath again. Junior?
28: Yeah,
27: What's up today,
28: I want to ask you something, Unc, seriously, about, you know, when you talk about thanking them, talk to how you had to learn how to do this. Like, you can thank them when it's going good. You can thank them when everything is going in the right direction and feel good. But look, how'd you learn, Unc, to thank them when it's going bad? Thank them when it didn't turn out the way you want.
27: Because of the track record. Now, it's hard. It's hard to do that. It's hard to thank him when it's going wrong. Because all you want first is a solution to the problem. You want a fix for the mess up. You want an out for the situation you in. And that's human nature. But if you can understand that God has never failed you, if you can get to the point of realizing of all the things he's brought you through, whether you realize it or not, it's been pretty good, man. So when it's going bad, and like recently I got a series of bad news, right? And you know, like I said, you know, the news, it throw you for a little bit. But when I balance myself and I go, man, thank you, God, for everything. Thank you, God, for putting me in this position. Because I know out of this position, you have prepared something great for me. In the Bible, it says, Jeremiah or something, I ain't good at that part. I have plans for you, and my plans is to prosper you.
4: 29:11.
27: Jeremiah 29:11. God's plan is always to give you a good future, to prosper you, if you're doing the right thing. And so with that, I thank him when it's going bad, because I know the turnaround coming. I know it's coming. Ain't no doubt in my mind.
4: Amen to that. All right, guys, coming up at 32 minutes after, we will hear from the nephew as he runs that prank back right after this.
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0: 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Coming up at the top of the hour in entertainment news, Martha Stewart threatened to release her nudes in a cute prank. We'll talk about that. Comedian Mojo Brooks has announced his first Netflix special. Congratulations to him. And Pharrell and Pusha T have created their very own coffee. All those stories coming up at the top of the hour, but right now it is time to ask the CLO, our Chief Love Officer, Steve Harvey. This is from Bailey in Akron. Bailey writes, my husband's friend has called me his ex-wife's name at least 5 times. My husband said it's an honest mistake, so I shouldn't get so uptight about it. It's very rude. Should I call my husband by my ex-boyfriend's name and see how he feels about it?
1: Ooh.
2: Whoa.
3: First of all, y'all need to stop this right now. Please don't get into this back and forth. Please don't. It's not going to work. Now, is she claiming that he said it's an honest mistake?
0: Yeah. That's what her husband told her. It's an honest mistake, so she shouldn't get so uptight about it.
1: So his boy is calling his current wife, his ex-wife.
0: By his ex-wife's name.
3: You're going to have to quit calling me, dog. Don't call me no more. Because see, you stupid.
1: Right.
3: You stupid, dog. Hey, dog, don't call me no more on my phone. If you can't get it together because you stupid, you're not going to start this fire in my house because you stupid. Mm-hmm. Hey, man, don't call me no more, man. Respect my marriage. You know what's happening. You know this is my wife. Do not call her my ex-wife name again.
1: Right.
0: Okay.
3: That has to happen.
0: Yeah.
3: So I'm going to straighten you out because there ain't no way you're going to keep doing it. Because after a while, man, you got me thinking like you're doing this on purpose.
0: Yeah, that's why she's saying it's rude. That's why she's upset about it. But
3: let me tell you something. My ex-wife should not be so embedded in your brain that you can't shake it.
1: Right.
3: Now, if I didn't figure out a way not to call her name, you sure need to figure this out.
0: Yeah.
3: Homie, me and you not finna be cool no more. Cause now you just stuck on stupid. Cause I don't call her my ex-wife name. And we was married. But you can't seem to pull it together. So, man, seriously, miss me with that.
0: I like that.
3: He doing that on purpose.
0: Mm-hmm. Yeah, I like that.
3: He doing that on purpose, man.
0: All right. Moving on to Teddy in Huntsville. Teddy says, I had sex with one of my company's vendors, and I'm disgusted after I found out that she also had sex with 2 other coworkers. Today, she visited our office, and I saw her with her next victim, and he's a young'un. Should I warn him about her? Wow, he's a
3: bitch. When you say you had sex with one of your office vendors, is she the lady that fill up the cooking machine and stuff?
0: Could be.
1: Maybe. Or she could be a client, a vendor up there.
0: Yeah.
3: Vendor. When you say vendor to me, because I haven't been in the corporate world ever.
0: Okay, we'll go with that.
3: I'm thinking vending machine.
0: Okay, we'll go with
1: that's
0: that.
1: All you
0: go.
1: Think?
0: Yeah.
3: That's so all I ain't.
0: What's your response?
3: I ain't never
0: to
3: called
0: that?
3: Nobody a vendor before. I ain't never. But, dog, it ain't your business.
0: Yeah.
3: Yeah, it ain't your business. She sleep with who she wants to sleep. That ain't your wife, dog.
0: Okay.
3: Sure.
0: All right.
3: I see another victim. Why are you watching her?
0: Yeah. Right. Yeah.
1: He sprung.
0: All right. Moving on to Fatima in High Point. Fatima writes, my husband has always fallen asleep less than a minute after sex. I go shower, get a snack, and catch up on my TV shows until I get sleepy. Lately, he's been staying up and he wants to cuddle.
2: It's cutting into my late night quiet time that I love. Okay? How do I nicely tell him I don't want to lie there and cuddle? A woman is saying this? You know how we love hands to off cuddle. Me. Yeah. We love all.
3: You're going to have to start using some of the lines that we use. I'm hot. Oh.
2: Right.
3: Hell no. Baby, come on now.
2: Yeah, she's in her snacks and her TV show.
3: Yeah.
1: She's trying to catch up. Reality TV.
4: She watching me TV at night. Yeah. That's what she doing.
1: Or but reality TV.
2: He's falling asleep less than a minute after sex, so.
5: But he want to stay up all of a sudden.
3: So, but he want to cuddle while he sleep?
2: But lately he's been staying up and wants to cuddle. Before he was just falling asleep. Just like that. That was her chance to shower, get her snacks, watch her shows. Now, all of a sudden, he wants to stay up and cuddle.
3: Hey, this ain't what we do.
2: That's what she should say to him? Just listen, like that,
3: Steve? Don't come in here with nothing new. Look. Don't come in here with nothing new. You know, after this, you're supposed to just go to sleep. I get up and shower. I get my chips, and I watch my TV.
2: Right.
3: Don't come in here changing stuff. Where you been with all these new habits? She's flipping on him. Now all of a sudden you want to cuddle. Where you come with this new stuff at?
2: That's true. I like it. Yeah.
3: Where you been cuddling all of a sudden? Because you ain't been wanting to cuddle. Turn it on him.
2: Okay. All right. All right.
3: Cuddle again and see what happens.
2: What could happen?
3: Yeah, just turn it on him, ladies. Turn it on.
2: All right. Last one, CLO. This is from Ace in the Bronx. Ace writes, My mom was texting and driving, and she rear-ended my wife. My wife cussed my mom out and wants to file a claim against my mom's insurance. How do I convince my wife to apologize to my mom and allow me to pay to get her car fixed? Wow.
4: My mama, dog?
2: But the wife cussed the mama out?
4: Ooh. You can't cuss my mama.
2: No. That's
1: your mother-in-law?
3: The person that's not alive that can cuss my mama out. That's not going to happen. I'm not going to.
2: Even if she rear-ended the car, that's still a no, right?
3: I don't give a,
4: that don't
3: if
4: merit
3: she rear-ended
4: that,
3: no. you.
2: Wow.
3: Knocked you out the crosswalk. I don't give a. What she did.
2: Yeah, you're not. Don't
3: you,
2: do that to
3: you
2: your
3: can't
2: mama.
3: Cuss my mama out.
2: No. That's so disrespectful. I mean, I can't even.
3: For me, that's not even a. You're not cussing my mama. I don't care how long we've been married, how much I love you, how good your sex is. You can't cuss my mama out.
2: Yeah, and file a claim against her mom's insurance. Come on. Who
3: you
2: are
3: file
2: you?
3: A claim all this here. You can't cuss my mama out.
2: Yeah. I mean, it's too much. All of it is just too much. Who are you, lady?
5: Let me ask you this,
3: Do you know I've never allowed anybody to do anything to my mother without it being repercussions immediately? In my entire life.
2: Oh,
3: man, your mama's so fat. Fuck! All right.
2: What were you going to say, Junior?
5: I was going to ask, could he possibly just bring up her mama? Could he start cussing her mama out? Could he say
3: No. Because I'm not going to cuss your mama out.
2: Mother's is off limits, man. That's not going to fix it. Yeah.
3: No. That ain't nothing to me.
2: Junior,
5: y'all petty.
3: Now you see why I'm surprised he's been married 4 years. You see that?
2: Coming at the top of the hour, we'll have some entertainment news for you right after this.
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0: convinced they want him to get on them.
1: I mean, he even to talk about he'll say like, he'll say, I ain't gonna bother nobody tonight. Uh-huh. Y'all know I'm lying. What's your name?
2: Yeah.
1: I mean, like, this is massive. Y'all know what I'm finna do. He can do that.
2: I mean, it could be anything from dating to sexual preference to shirts to your hairstyle, what shoe you got on, your tight jeans, why you walking by, who you
3: it's
2: with.
3: Unlimited.
2: Man, this dude.
1: He just finds it.
2: And that's he takes good. Everything and he milks it. Mm-hmm. When he is through with you in that audience, there is no joke left on the table.
0: Oh, wow. Mm-hmm.
2: That's the brilliance of him.
0: And why do you think he came to see you? I mean, he came to... Did you invite him or he came on his own? Because he wanted to sit with you.
2: No, he asked, could he come?
0: Mm-hmm.
2: But he said, hey, man, I just always wanted to sit with you, man. And we just started talking.
4: Nice. Nice.
0: You know? I like when people do their homework and their research. Type. Yeah. Situation.
2: No, this dude, man. I said, man, you're doing it a special way. He said, nah, man, Unc, you the blueprint. He said, wow. We all know that. I said, nah, man, but you're doing it a different way. He's doing it a way I didn't think it could be done. He's an incredible young cat, man. And when you talk to him, he got his head on. He ain't stupid.
0: Well, look out for his Netflix comedy special, I Know You Lying, coming October 6th. Can't wait for that. Congratulations to Mojo Brooks. Yeah. Finally, if you're a coffee lover, this is for you. Hip-hop icons Pharrell Williams and Pusha T have turned their classic 2002 hit clip song Grindin' into a new coffee brand. Okay, a new coffee brand. They just officially launched it. It's called Grindin' Coffee in partnership with the Italian coffee giant Lavazza. So congratulations going out to them. Yeah, that's great. Yeah.
4: Grinding.
0: Coming up in 20 minutes after, we'll talk about your favorite season. It's spring, summer, fall, or winter. Which one is it? We'll talk about it right after this.
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0: forward, right?
1: Yeah.
2: Because it's been hot this summer. Absolutely. Yeah.
0: Mm-hmm. Steve, I know you are. Have you changed your thoughts yet? Yeah. You're always, it's your show.
3: Change your wardrobe.
0: Are you ready? Have you changed
1: it? So are you asking me what my favorite season is? Is that what you said? My favorite season is spring.
0: Oh, you like spring. Really? Okay.
1: Yeah, I like spring the best.
0: Why? Because of spring the colors or the weather or what?
1: No, it's the best fishing time. I like bass fishing in the spring.
0: Everything leads back to fishing, doesn't it?
1: And then the reason I love spring is because I know it's leading into summer.
0: Okay.
1: Now, my least favorite season, I mean, it's just winter. I don't care.
3: Winter is coming.
0: It's too cold. Winter is coming. Yeah. It's too cold.
1: Chicago broke me.
0: Oh, yes.
1: I had enough when I was in Cleveland. You know, leaving Cleveland at 28, 29 was a great move for me. I was tired of the gray skies and the gloominess and all like that. And I don't miss the weather of Cleveland at all. But it was vicious up there. But nothing in the United States is Chicago.
0: Yes,
3: sir.
0: You have to be born there to understand the cold. Yeah.
1: Hell, you still don't understand it.
0: I understand it.
1: You don't understand 16 below zero?
0: No. Below freezing? No. No, you don't understand that. All right. Coming up, guys, you won't believe it. Roscoe Wallace will be in the building right after this. Yes, he is here.
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0: percentage of it. He says they are good friends and have a good co-parenting relationship. We got married 8 months after we met, and we've had our ups and downs with his ex-wife. She's cordial, but we've never clicked. My husband told me she's not an outgoing person and she doesn't have a lot of girlfriends because of that. I have to endure her calls to my husband whenever she wants to vent over a business matter. I honestly think she should only call him when there's an issue with their son, but I try not to nag him. But where I draw the line is having her plan my 40th birthday party. I turned 40 on October 2nd, and my husband had a small dinner catered in our community clubhouse. The next night, he threw me a surprise party at a lounge, and I was truly surprised in more ways than one. The party was beautifully done, and everyone wore black and gold, but the party planner wore an all-gold dress to upstage me. It was his ex-wife. He allowed this woman to plan my birthday party. This is unacceptable. He doesn't see the harm in it. Am I being a brat? Oh boy. Wrong on just so many levels. This was just dumb. What was your husband thinking? You don't let your ex-wife plan your current wife's birthday party, especially if they don't get along. So you had no idea she was going to help him, meaning he didn't tell you? Because I know you would have shut the whole thing down if he had told you that. His ex knew everything, though, because, she had to know everything so she could plan it. And then, just throw it in your face and try to upstage you, which she did with her all gold dress after everybody had to wear black and gold. This is the one time he should not have let his ex-wife plan the party because it was for you. And again, you and his ex don't get along, so anything could have happened and your party would have been ruined. Also, this had nothing to do with her. This was supposed to be all about you celebrating turning 40. The crazy thing is, though, you knew what he did and what they did together before you guys got married. He was still in business with his ex and he still helped her because he owns part of the business, he said. So, I mean, you know, the only thing I could tell you at this point is that your husband, of course, was wrong. You know that. He did a very stupid thing. He needs to find a way to fix this immediately. He needs to become a silent partner with his wife from now on in this business. Steve?
1: I don't know. It's a couple of things in here. You met him. He told you he was going to marry you. 8 months later, y'all getting married, you know? Hell, he was tall. He was bald. I get it, you know. I get it. I'm tall. I'm bald. I get it.
0: Because you're tall and bald.
1: I get it. Mm. I get it. You got it. You saw it. You wanted it. Had to have it. 8 months later, you did.
0: Ta-da.
1: Yeah. Okay. Cool. I just don't know. I really don't. The problem in his letter. His ex-wife is a party planner. She owns an upscale events company, and he helps her with the business because he owns a small percentage of it. But they're divorced. He said they're good friends, and they have a good co-parenting relationship. Well, y'all got married, and y'all done had your ups and downs with his ex-wife. You're going to have that. Them ex-wives is exes for a reason. Listen to me. She's cordial, but we've never clicked. You ain't finna click. She don't click with nobody. Your husband told you she's not an outgoing person. She don't have a lot of girlfriends because of that. I have to endure her calls to my husband whenever she wants to vent over a business matter. I honestly think she should only call when there's an issue with their son. But I try not to nag him. Well, if he's part owner in the business and they own this business together, I think you're going to have to own up to this little piece of baggage that he has. He's a co-business owner with his ex-wife. So I think you're going to have to deal with that issue. And then they're going to talk about the son. But where you draw the line is her 40th birthday party. She planned your 40th. Hmm. God. God.
0: Yeah.
1: Boy, all of this leads down to that 40th party. I guess you knew nothing about it. But when we come back, we'll get into what happened at that party? And what made you know that she planned it? What was at that party that was so her, but not you? What did she do? Good Lord of mercy, have mercy.
0: All right. I can't wait to get into this. We're going to have part two of Steve's response to today's Strawberry Letter coming up at 23 minutes after the hour. You don't want to miss it. Today's Strawberry Letter subject, he let her plan my party. We'll get back into it right after this.
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0: Okay, it's 74 degrees right now, 74 degrees and overcast. We're going to have a mostly sunny, breezy day today, getting up to 81 degrees and enjoy it because the clouds come in and so does the rain for the rest of the week and it gets cool. Partly cloudy, 60 degrees tonight, by the by. Saturday, things to start out nice and sunny, but cooler. The high Saturday, only 70 degrees, so you know, see, that's already a 10-degree drop. Then cloudy on Sunday with the high only 69 degrees with rain expected late Sunday afternoon and evening, and then expected to be cloudy and cool on Monday with the high Monday only 66 degrees and maybe some wet weather along with that. But again, it's a 74 degrees. It's cloudy, mostly sunny, getting up to 81 degrees and 60 degrees tonight. But expect some rain over the weekend and into Monday. On the roads right now, we got the westbound Cross Bronx slowing to 3rd Avenue. And we have the GW Bridge 40 minutes, about 35 for the rest of the morning. It's 74 degrees. This is Ann Tripp. Well, it's that time again, folks. The outside pools are closed. And it's gotten a little cooler and a little less sunny, which means it's time for the new school year. So New York City Health Commissioner Dr. Alistair Martin tells me it's also time to get our youngsters vaccinated and to keep a certain four-letter word in mind, S-A-F-E, safe.
8: The vaccines that your children are required to get before coming into school are safe, no matter what you are hearing from the White House, from the executive order the president signed a few weeks ago. The science has not changed. The evidence has not changed.
0: So that's the that, and here's the how.
8: For parents that are looking for places to get their children vaccinated, they always have us as a resource. No insurance required, no costs involved for the vast majority of patients who need them, and no concerns about immigration status. And folks can call 311 to get an appointment with us.
0: That's all it takes, regardless of your immigration or financial status. So remember, the magic word is safe. And the magic number is 311. This is Ann Tripp on WBLS HD1 New York.
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14: What happened? 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What is the doctor saying? The doctor saying that you're gonna live. What is the doctor saying about your injury? I don't want to tell you.

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1: Okay, looks like everybody's trying to have a big butt and a smile. They're biting off of black women's butts. What's up with that? Anyway, happy birthday with Ricky Bell. Ricky Bell, happy birthday. Ricky Bell, of course, new edition and a Belle Biv DeVoe. Now you know. Okay, it's 74 degrees right now and overcast. Mostly cloudy, breezy today, getting up to 81 degrees and partly cloudy tonight with about 60 degrees or so. Saturday, things start out kind of nice and sunny, but they get cooler with a high only 70 degrees. Sunday, expect rain. Monday, expect rain and low temperatures. On the traffic scene right now, we have the westbound Cross Bronx slow into 3rd Avenue, the inbound LIE slow to Maurice Avenue, and also that BQE kind of exchange. The GW Bridge now 50 minutes upstairs, 40 minutes downstairs. The Lincoln Tunnel 45 minutes, and the Holland around 55 minutes. Preparations underway for next week's UN General Assembly. You know, on the Upper East Side, folks in New York, you know the deal. Mass Transit on the close to schedule. Alternate side parking rules are in effect, and that's your traffic. And that's your weather, and this is Ann Tripp. It's 74 degrees. The Trump administration is dismissing a report accusing it of probably committing war crimes in Iran. UN-backed human rights experts point to two strikes, including one on an Iranian school where a number of children were killed. The answer from the Trump administration is that the UN Human Rights Council, they say, has accomplished nothing for human rights. However, the UN-related report says that there are, quote, reasonable grounds to believe that the U.S. committed crimes, specifically in two strikes, which killed 180 people, including children, and that the U.S. has not taken responsibility for the school strike and denying the other. By the way, the report also accuses Iran of committing crimes against humanity against its own people. WBLS HD1 New York.
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6: 74 degrees still cloudy, and going to be mostly sunny first, and then breezy, getting up to 81 degrees today, and then partly cloudy tonight, getting down to 60 degrees. Looks like Saturday, nice and sunny, only 70 degrees, though, the high temperature, and then 69 degrees, the high temperature on Sunday with maybe some rain, and Monday, maybe some wet weather as well with the high temperature around 66 degrees. Okay, on the traffic scene right now, we have the northbound FDR Drive slow from Houston to 61st Street, an unauthorized truck there got stuck in the right lane. Then you got the Lose coming down the other side, slowing things down, going, ooh, what's that? GW Bridge over an hour. Lincoln Tunnel about 55 minutes. Holland around 55 minutes as well. Mass Transit on to close to schedule. Alternate side park rules are in effect, and that's your traffic and that's your weather. By the way, preparations underway for next week's UN General Assembly meeting. Just like every year, over 100 diplomats from all over the world and town. As always, and New Yorkers, you know the deal. 74 degrees. This is Ann Tripp. Well, it's that time again, folks. The outside pools are closed and it's gotten a little cooler and a little less sunny, which means it's time for the new school year. So New York City Health Commissioner Dr. Alistair Martin tells me it's also time to get our youngsters vaccinated and to keep a certain four-letter word in mind, S-A-F-E, safe.
7: The vaccines that your children are required to get before coming into school are safe. No matter what you are hearing from the White House, from the executive order the president signed a few weeks ago, the science has not changed. The evidence has not changed.
6: So that's the vet, and here's the how.
7: 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No insurance required, no costs involved for the vast majority of patients who need them, and no concerns about immigration status, and folks can call 311 to get an appointment with us.
6: That's all it takes, regardless of your immigration or financial status. So remember, the magic word is safe, and the magic number is 311. This is Ann Tripp on WBLS HD1 New York.
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1: Okay, temperatures now up to 76 degrees. We're on our way to 81. That's right. 60 degrees tonight. Saturday, around 70 degrees with some sun, you know, but cooler, obviously. Sunday, up to 69 degrees with maybe rain Sunday afternoon and evening. And Monday, only 66 degrees with maybe some more wet weather with it on the traffic scene. Right now, we have the northbound FDR Drive parking lot from Houston Street to 61st Street, the right lane block with an unauthorized truck. And you got the looky-loos on the other side going, ooh, what's that? So they're slowing down traffic from the Triborough to the 60s. GW Bridge, about 55 minutes. Not bad. Lincoln Tunnel, 35 minutes. Nice. Holland Tunnel around maybe 40 minutes coming into town. Preparations, of course, underway, meanwhile, for next week's General Assembly meeting, the UN. You know how that goes. Everybody in the area, we know the deal. Security will be high on the streets from 40 Deuce to 57th Street. 1st to 3rd Avenues will be closed to traffic and sometimes to foot traffic. And that's your traffic, everybody. That's your weather. Mass transit on a close through schedule is 76 degrees. According to a Bloomberg law analysis, the Department of Justice's Civil Rights Division under the second Trump administration has now seen the loss of over 300 of its 400-plus lawyers over the past 19 months. That's the Civil Rights Division, reportedly replacing them with civil rights lawyers supposedly gleaned, though, from right-wing and Republican and other conservative groups. Those are the ones that have the job now. The DOJ's original Civil Rights Division, you know, was established in 1957 to enforce the country's anti-discrimination laws. Meanwhile, with the all-important midterm election fast approaching, a new report shows that the recent redistricting efforts have changed congressional districts in this country for 1/10 of Americans. Report Protected Democracy shows that about 35 million people now live in newly created voting districts. Started 2 years ago, you know, when Donald Trump called on the Republicans to create new voting districts to keep the GOP in control of the Congress. And the Democrats said, well, we're going to do the same thing. WBLS, HD1, New York.
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Joe said he wants to know all the things your man won't do. 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

Gail, tell me. And I say, tell me what you're getting into this weekend. I'm going out to hang out with some girls tonight, to a little jazz show. What about you? What are you getting into? Well, make sure whatever you do, you keep us as your soundtrack. 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

0: about this commercial-free hour, but I still have to get my birthdays on. Happy celebrity birthday shouts going out to the legendary Bobby Jones, turning 88. You got Jada Pinkett Smith, 55. And our guy Jason Sudeikis, who plays Ted Lasso, turns 51. Aisha Tyler's 56. Exhibit is 52. Angela Simmons turns 39. Holly Robinson-Pete is 62. And Ricky Bell of Belle Biv DeVoe turns 59. Now let's go to my WBLS lines. Who's this and what are you celebrating?
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another album, sis. Come on. Hey, what's going on? It's Deja Vu Show over here. And what do you need from me? More music? Well, I can give you that. Maxwell's on the way. Wu-Tang's coming up. Plus, I'll tell you what Wu-Tang member Method Man is doing when I spill that tea in minutes on WBLS.

Wonder. It's WBLS on this Deja Vu show. And if you're wondering how old I was when that song came out, I was just 2 years old, you know, 30 years ago. Meanwhile, listen, spilling that tea about your favorite celebs, we love us some Method Man of Wu-Tang Clan. Now, Meth has been doing his thing as an actor for years, and he's continuing on. Matter of fact, you can catch him in that new series, Cupertino. It's a new episode coming up October 8th, and he's going to be playing a rapper that's suing an AI company. And yeah, that actually kind of sounds like something that could be happening now. I don't know. Meanwhile, his bandmate, Raekwon, is cool with one of those AI companies, Palantir. Say what, Raekwon? I'm just looking and finding out some things. Meanwhile, hey, shout out to my girl, Nia Long. We found out that she received her star on the Hollywood Walk of Fame earlier this week. She thanked her supporters, her mom, Terrence Howard, Morris Chestnut, Snoop Dogg were some of the ones who came out there to support that diva. Hey, that's all of your tea for now. This is

0: area, and we do it live from the House of Justice in Harlem. You can come be with us, but you should never not be listening to WBLS 107.5, 10 to 11 a.m. every Saturday morning. 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

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Listen, huge impact on pop culture, of course, right? We'll talk about a TV show that made its impact on this day back in the day for Knowledge is Power. Hang on to WBLS.

0: SOS Van. Take your time, do it right, and of course I will do just that. With Knowledge is Power, because we get busy in between these songs on WBLS. Did you know on this day, back in 1984, The Cosby Show premiered on NBC? Now, we're not talking about Bill Cosby and his personal life. We're talking about the pop culture impact that that TV show had on seeing a black middle-class family, on seeing these kids and all of their different things they had to go through when Vanessa was trying to have big fun, when Theo had his whole Gordon Gartrell, when Lisa Bonet wanted to get married. All of this. Did I say Lisa Bonet? I meant Denise, the character. But you know, it was the impact of that show that helped to spearhead it and put forth great ratings. It debuted to the highest ratings they'd seen at that time slot. So shouts out to the impact of The Cosby Show. Do you still watch the reruns? Hey, that's your Knowledge is Power.
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2: Right about here, ladies and gentlemen, it's the moment that all of you have been waiting for. So are you ready? Come on, let me hear it. Are you ready for Star Time? We'd like to introduce, at this time,

Yeah, welcome to your Friday. You know what it is, man. 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You know what we're doing on a Friday. It's Friday.

0: right, y'all. We're turning up on the Deja Vu Show with Marley Marl in the mix every Friday at 12 noon. Oh, Marley, you did it. You can keep going. I'm up in here partying, man, for real. But listen, I've got more music coming up as we wrap up the legendary Marley Marl. 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

0: So the Deja Vu Show, heard your girl Venus Williams is teaming up with Crate and Barrel for a whole collection. 200 different pieces from textiles to children's furniture, all kinds of good stuff. Venus, go ahead, girl. Expand that territory. And I'm expanding over to the TSA line. We were talking about this earlier. Would you wait or would you meet the person at the gate? So what you saying on WBLS?
1: Yeah, my name is Uncle Gerard from Queens, New York. And it is, you work so hard to get that card, to get the global entry. I was traveling with my wife. I had global entry and she didn't. So I said, I'll see you later. I'm going to global entry. She's like, you really leaving me? I said, yes, I am. I worked hard for this.
0: Are you kidding me, Mr. Gerard? You should have made sure she had global entry as well. That is a mess.
1: She was like, what?
0: I would have been the same way. Hey, hang on. WBLS has more music coming up in minutes.
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Slide into my DMs at Official Deja Vu Show on Instagram. 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

0: Lots of encouragement on this Deja Vu show here to build you up. And I talked to Mayor Mamdani and I asked him what was the mantra or thing that built him up when he was going through some times or something that he lived by. Check it out.
1: This morning I went to a funeral for a police recruit and I listened to his wife speak about the loving person that he was. And it just reminded me the importance of giving people their flowers as they are here with us. If there is someone that you love, to just let them know that you love them, because you will never regret having said it too much.
0: Love that. Thank you so much, Mayor Mamdani. Have a great day.
1: You're so welcome. Same to you. Bye-bye.
0: And weren't we talking about giving people their flowers and showing love? I'm telling you, it's a whole synergistic thing going on right now. So that means you need to get out there and show some love and give those flowers over the weekend. Those are the words of encouragement on WBLS.
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turmeric, your ginger, what is it, the red onion, you put some garlic and all that, and then you add the apple cider vinegar. It's a whole elixir, and it cures your ailments for the summer, or for the winter, rather. I'm just saying, go look it up, and look up this music, baby. I'm playing it on WBLS. Got you hypnotized.

0: 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And I was scrolling on social, as I often do, and I heard this guy talking about don't get sued, and reminded me of the story I read about some bad actors out there who are going to people's websites, trying to find fault with their websites to see if there is a reason for them to try and sue them. Yes, they're making a whole job out of it. It's crazy. Meanwhile, here's some things to make sure you have a privacy policy, have clear buttons, have inclusivity on your page so that people who are other-abled are able to access your site and use it efficiently. And just go and Google some of those other requirements that you might need just to make sure your website is on par with what it should be with today's standards. 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

nobody on WBLS. Well, there is somebody that's going to be a winner. Somebody's going to go to that school girls or the African Negroes play by sliding into my DMs right now on Instagram at Official Deja Vu Show. 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

0: Edition with that candy girl. What a way to wrap up the show. Loves it. Hey, thanks for hanging out with me. We had fun, didn't we? We played some games, gave away some tickets, spilled some tea, all that. And guess what? I'll be back to do it again on Monday. So until that time, stay sweet. Stay your little funky butt out of trouble. And to all of my Black, White, Asian, Latino, Indigenous, and biracial butterflies, peace. I love you. But sister girls got to go. Meet me back here Monday for the Deja Vu Show. Now you go have yourself a fantabulous weekend with WBLS.
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Some Mariah Carey for you on this Feel Good Friday. What's up? It's yours truly, Just Nick. How are you? Did you have a long week? Well, it's all good. I got you. We are going to wind things down, have a little fun on this Friday as we kick off 107 minutes of your favorite R&B. As a matter of fact, this hour, I want you to tell me something good. What are we celebrating? Birthdays, anniversaries, graduations, promotions. You broke out with somebody. You feel good about it. You got in a new relationship. Whatever you are feeling that is making you happy today, I want to share the blessings. Coming up, I got some Usher, Whitney Houston, and I'll tell you how to win some tickets. I got a couple of pair of tickets to give away today, and I'll tell you what that is on the way.

0: just next. So I went today and got two tickets dismissed for the amount of $250 because the bus took pictures of my license plate when my car was broke down, and they issued me two tickets. And I walked in and I told the judge what happened, and he said dismissed.
1: Woo! Why would he do it?
0: That's a celebratory moment. $250.
1: Okay. Cause who got time to pay that, baby?
0: Who got time to pay that? I'm like, they need to take them cameras off the buses, cause you don't know what the situation is. If I'm not in your bus stop, please don't clock my license plate. Right, Jasmine?
1: I'm with you when you're right, baby. That's some good news, and we celebrating, okay?
0: We gonna celebrate that. We gonna celebrate that. This one even from the Bronx, Jasmine. Keep on rocking WBLS.

Sweat Twisted on WVLS, I swear. Growing up, I used to like think I was a rapper, because every time that rap part came on, I used to kill it. And I was like, yo, thinking about the way the thing. Anyway, what's up? It's your truly just Nick hanging out with you on this Feel Good Friday, wanting you to tell me something good, but I'm going to tell you something not so good. And somebody got October London twisted, because recently he opened up about the not so glamorous side of the music business, saying that he's experienced bullying within the industry, and he didn't name names. But I'm like, ooh, wee, tell me about it. I think we've all experienced it. Here's his latest right now. October London. It's called Silent Treatment. I wonder if that's what it's about, the industry. Turn this up. It's WVLS.

0: say we love you. I'm just, you know, love what you're doing, you know, keeping us entertained, you know.
1: Shout out to everybody on the party bus. Okay, what's up, y'all? Happy Friday, and thank you so much.
0: Yeah, man. I love you, man. I love your energy, man. I love your vibes, you know what I'm saying?
1: Love you back. Thank you so much. And what's your favorite R&B station, baby?
0: 107.5 BLS. All right.

like the artist that used to talk to you in songs and hit those high notes like this, baby. R&B at its best. What's up? It's yours truly, Just Nick, hanging out with you on this Feel Good Friday. And coming up on my Mics On event at Lele, September 27th, we're going to have all of that. We got some great singers pulling up who's going to give you all the feels. We got full details up on WBLS.com/mics on. 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So we're starting to get those, you know, ads on Instagram. 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

0: 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VLS, hello.
1: Hello, I'm celebrating my birthday today.
0: Happy birthday. What are you going to do to celebrate?
1: Well, I am going right now. My wife is taking me out to eat dinner. And then tomorrow my children are taking us out to eat. I don't know where. So I'm going to New Jersey tomorrow and spend it with the kids and the grandkids.
0: Well, I love that. And what's your name?
1: My name is Evelyn.
0: Evelyn, happy birthday. 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
0: Coming up, I've got tickets to a play.

I got a pair of tickets to the Schoolgirls or the African Mean Girls play that's going down next weekend at the Samuel J. Friedman Theater. So if you want to get these tickets, you and a guest, 212-545-1075. Hit your girl up. It's the Just Nick Show on BLS.

0: the hits you love right here in WBLS, hanging out inside the Just Nick Show. And it's time to hook somebody up with these tickets to the African Mean Girls play, or Schoolgirls. 212-545-1075. WBLS, you're on with Just Nick. Hello, who's this?
1: Melissa.
0: How you doing? You are caller number 7. That's right. You've got these tickets to this play that's going down September 26th at the Samuel J. Friedman Theater. It's called the African Mean Girls Play. It's going to be so good. I'm going to throw in an extra ticket, okay?
1: Oh, yes. Yes, thank you.
0: You are welcome. For those of you who want to go, you can hit up telecharge.com. 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
0: Congrats again. Hey, coming up, I got more of your favorites, like some Adina Howard, Whitney Houston, Tems, The Lox, and we're going to affirm ourselves with a daily affirmation, which is a nice little motivational quote to help you get into your weekend. 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
5: 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The doctor saying that you're gonna live. 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I don't wanna tell you.

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107.5 WVLS, what's up? Feeling good on this Friday? Hopefully so. If not, cheer up, perk up. We're headed into the weekend, okay? Dust and shake all of that off. Right now, it's time to affirm ourselves. And I saw this quote that said, be so busy watering your own grass that you don't have time to check to see if someone else is greener. Yes, y'all, look, stop looking at somebody else's grass. Stop comparing yourself on social media like, well, they got this, I don't have this yet. The more time we spend comparing our lives to others, the less attention we give to our own. So I want you to focus on what you can nurture within your own life and what you can grow and what you can learn to appreciate in your life. Okay? You need to water it every day and make sure you're surrounded by people who pour back into you just as much as you pour into them. All right? That's a word. That's a word. So what did I say? Long story short, let's affirm. I will water my own grass starting today. All right, y'all. Coming up, I got some Tims. I got some Locks with Money, Power, and Respect and my girl, Little Kim. And I'll let you know where her daughter was at for New York Fashion Week. Coming up.

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0: One of the top 10 collaborations is The Lox featuring Lil Kim and the late DMX with Money, Power, and Respect. What's up? It's just Nico, WBLS. Big shout out to Brooklyn's own Lil Kim. You know, the kids took over the runway at the Rookie Kids Fashion Show here in New York for New York Fashion Week. And baby, Lil Kim's daughter, Royal Reign, owned that stage alongside the baby and Denny Lay's daughter, Velour. Ice-T and Coco's daughter, Chanel, was on the runway. Angela Simmons' son, Sutton, was out there. Shout out to my guy, Drew. His beautiful daughter hit the runway as well, amongst many others. So if you want to check it out, we'll put it on WBLS.com. Definitely proud moments for the parents. Hey, coming up inside the 5 o'clock traffic hour, guess what we got? Some tickets to see Victoria Monet, and I got passes to a night of classic R&B with Jeff Red, Strafe, and so many more. So stick around, that's coming up. Plus, your request for some Usher, Bobby Brown, Ashanti. Let's amp it up a little bit. It's BLS.
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Hanging out with yours truly, Just Nick on WBLS. Hope you're enjoying the music. So did you see the penny could soon be history? So the House unanimously passed the bill to permanently stop making 1 cent coins. But don't throw them away, okay? Because they'll still be legal money. But if the bill becomes law, cash purchases is going to be rounded to the nearest nickel. Talk about inflation, baby. Jeez. Everything is just getting more and more expensive, but I'm holding on to all my coins because some of them pennies is worth some money. You might want to look into that. Anyway, coming up, I've got your request for some Bobby Brown, and I'm giving away passes to check out Victoria Monet for her Frequency of Love tour. Up next on BLS.

Y'all remember when Bobby used to have that Gumby-shaped hairstyle? Oh, man, those were the days. What's up? It's just Nick. WBLS, it's time to open up these phone lines. Who wants to see Victoria Monet? She's got a new album, Frequency of Love, coming out October 2nd. And I've got tickets to her tour. Hit me up, caller number 7.

0: 107.5 WBLS, hanging out inside the Just Nick Show. Hope you're feeling good on this Friday. And if you're not, I got something that might cheer you up. Tickets to see Victoria Monet. It's her Frequency of Love tour. And all you got to do is be caller number 7. I make it so easy for y'all. Don't y'all love that about me? WBLS, hello, who's this?
1: Dawn.
0: Hey, Dawn. You got that smile in your voice because you know you're caller number 7.
1: Oh, you're lying. You are lying.
0: Nah, I'm mad for real. You're going to see Victoria Monet. It's going to be a heck of a show because she's not just singing. She's going to give you visuals, dancing, all of that. It's her Frequency of Love tour going down at Madison Square Garden November 24th. Congrats.
1: Oh, nice. Thank you so much.
0: You're welcome. I'm going to throw in an extra ticket so you can take somebody with you. Who you taking?
1: Oh, I got to take Ken.
0: Okay, that's what's up. Well, if y'all want to get y'all tickets, you can hit up Ticketmaster.com. 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
0: Hey, coming up, how about some Donnell Jones, Genuine, Mary J. Blige? I'll let you know some info about Stevie Wonder, what he's got cooking. And we'll tune in with the coolest Legend Red Alert because we got the Afterwork Master Mix at 6 with the world's greatest DJs on the way. And he's got some tickets to give away. Stick around.
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15: Attention former childhood residents of juvenile detention centers in New York City. 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

MJB, 107.5 WVLS inside the Just Nick Show. Happy Friday. Hey, coming up, we're going to check in with the coolest legend, Red Alert, and give away these tickets to a night of classic R&B. But I'm so patiently waiting for Stevie Wonder to go on tour so he could perform his hits.

0: 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It's WBLS, inside the Just Nick Show. 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
1: I'm right here for you.
0: Well, I want to send some birthday shout-outs out. Happy birthday to Angela Simmons, who turned 39.
1: Nice, nice. Birthday blessings.
0: And a shout-out to her son, Sutton, who was on the runway at the Rookie Kids New York Fashion Week event last night.
1: Oh, okay, okay. This is what we're doing, huh? Okay.
0: Yes. Also, happy 55th birthday to Jada Pinkett Smith, and happy belated birthday to Will Smith. You know, their birthdays are like a day apart.
1: Back to back, okay. Birthday blessings to the both of them.
0: Might as well continue with some NYCU news you could use. Shout out to Snooki. You know her from the reality show Jersey Shore. She just revealed that she is cancer-free 7 months after her stage 1 cervical cancer diagnosis. So,
1: blessings, kudos
0: to her for that. Also, prayers up for my girl, Portia Williams from The Real Housewives of Atlanta, who recently shared that she had to undergo an emergency surgery because her fibroids had grew back. She had 21 fibroids.
1: Ooh.
0: Yeah, those things are no joke. As a matter of fact, I'm going to be talking about my experience a lot more in the next coming weeks, because I encourage all the ladies to go out there and get your checkup, and don't dismiss it because it is not a small thing, okay?
1: Don't take it for granted.
0: Well, listen, we got to do this After Work Mix coming up in less than 10 minutes and give away tickets right now.
1: Y'all heard.
0: It's a classic night of R&B and house featuring Lilo Thomas, The System, Jeff Red, and Strafe in Times Square. And if you want to go, 212-545-1075, because that's how we do on a Friday, baby.
1: Y'all heard what she said, y'all. She gave you the number. Go ahead, give a call. Win these tickets, because the 6 o'clock After Work Mix is coming up right now. Just Nick and I, WBLS.
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9: What happened? 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What is the doctor saying? The doctor saying that you're going to live. What is the doctor saying about your injury? I don't want to tell you.

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0: Turn us all the way up because we are giving you the tools that you need, and we got more coming up in the second half of this mix, okay?
1: No doubt.
0: But we got to give away some tickets because they've been waiting patiently for the Night of Classic R&B in House concert that's about to go down on the 27th.
1: Well, come on.
0: Let's do it. WBLS, you're on with Just Nick and Red Alert. Hello, who's this?
2: Hi, this is Cynthia. I'm calling from New Jersey.
0: Well, guess what, boo? You're calling number 7.
2: Yes, yes, yes. Thank you, thank you. Oh, my God. I am so happy. I am so happy. I couldn't believe you picked up the phone.
0: Well, we did, honey. And congratulations to you because you're going to go see A Night of Classic R&B in House. It's got Jeff Red, Strafe, The System, Lilo Thomas, yes. Byron Stingley, and so many more.
2: Yes, thank you. Thank you, Justin. Thank you. Oh my God, I'm so happy.
0: You're welcome. It's going down at the Palladium Times Square, November 27th. Y'all can get your tickets at Ticketmaster.com, but do me and Red a favor. 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
1: 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I'm in Miami Beach, and I'm jamming with Red. Listen, Nick, y'all doing a thing. We sending a shout out from Miami Beach. Red Alert doing your thing.
0: Let's go.
1: 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We doing this.
0: I love it.
1: I told Red I got a spot for him in the Miami Beach when he wanted to fly jack like Tom Joyner. I got it.
0: Oh, we going to set that up, baby. 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
0: Energy, baby. Energy. Red Alert, you hear that? 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This is what we do each and every Friday. And Red, I just want to thank you for just doing this each and every day,
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0: Hey, Just Nick, J-U-S-N-I-K. And of course, continue to follow WBLS because we love you and we appreciate all of the support. 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
2: My man, Reef, okay?
0: Big Reef, what's up, brother? Tune in because it's a Frequency Friday. Till then, protect your sanity and your peace and have an amazing weekend. We'll see you out at the African American Day Parade. Shout out to Dr. Bob Lee, who's going to be out there every year holding it down for BLS.
2: Enjoy yourself out there. For the time being, this is WBLS. And Nick.
0: What's up, Brad?
2: Have a good weekend.
0: You too. And you too out there. Peace, y'all.
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13: 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If you or someone you know is struggling, call 516-227-TALK. 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It could save a life.
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